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Well, hey, you. Hopefully the Tuesday's been decent so far. I appreciate you choosing to listen. It's me, Dylan. Grandma keeps live dynamite in her freezer. Yeah, this is a story. Not here. This happened in California, but we're going to talk about it. Laughter is the best medicine. We've all heard that before, but we'll discuss that as well today. And we'll discuss that quiet and shy guy, Gene Simmons. Yeah, I know he's not. He's not, but we'll talk about him.

woke last night to the sound of thunder. How far off I sat and wondered. Started humming a song from 1962.

0: I know that we've talked about this before, but just a reminder, the release is today. Kim Thayil of Soundgarden, his memoir is being released today. A Screaming Life, Into the Super Unknown with Soundgarden and Beyond. I can't wait to read it, and we'll talk about it after I finish it.
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4: Just about to start in Vegas, Game 4 of the Stanley Cup Final. The Golden Knights up 2-1 in the series, hosting Carolina. Vegas won in double overtime on Saturday night. NBA Finals Game 4 is Wednesday. Browns Pro Bowl guard Joel Bitonio retired after 12 seasons. The Browns, by the way, say they're not likely to name a starting quarterback this week. The Bengals restructured the contract of QB Joe Burrow, freeing up cap space. And Ravens defensive end Calais Campbell says this season will likely be his last. The Big 12 held a conference call after a judge in Texas Monday gave Texas Tech quarterback Brendan Sorsby an injunction to play this year. He had been ineligible due to gambling. Meanwhile, Sorsby's trial against the NCAA got a court date for February. To baseball, the Dodgers have tied it up 2-2 at Pittsburgh against Paul Skeens, top of the sixth. Philly leads at Toronto 1-0 in the fourth.
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6: A chance of showers and thunderstorms tonight, lows in the upper 60s, southeast winds near 5. Tomorrow, late day showers and thunderstorms likely, some could be severe, 89. Tomorrow night, showers and thunderstorms likely, 63. Thursday, afternoon showers, possibly a thunderstorm, 81. Friday, sunny, 81. Saturday, sunny, a chance of afternoon showers, 83.
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0: 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I'm Dylan. If you win these meet and greet passes, I'm going to be a little jealous. 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Stephen Percy, Sebastian Bach, some of the guys from Quiet Riot. 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

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No. I'm Dylan. That is not my story, but it's actually somebody's story in California. Grandma with dynamite in the freezer in the garage. We'll talk more about her.

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I don't think any of us do, but a woman in California was cleaning out her garage. She discovered 20 sticks of live dynamite inside an old freezer. She said, I had no idea they were there. So she, you know, called the cops, who called in the bomb squad. They evacuated her from her house, and even the neighbors around her had to leave their house too. The woman said her husband passed 12 years ago in 2014, and he must have put it there. What was he going to do with the live dynamite? We'll never know.

0: We've all heard this one before. Laughter is the best medicine. A new study says laughter can help kids lower stress, strengthen relationships, improve their brain development. Yes, kids, they should be laughing. They should be having a good time. But what about us grown people? Have you laughed yet today? You want to hear a fart joke? Okay. I won't. But I know plenty of fart jokes. Should you ever need one? Yeah.
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4: Carolina leads Game 4 of the Stanley Cup Final at Vegas 3-1 after the first period. Four total goals in the opening period, first time in a final since 2011. In fact, it was a 2-0 lead for the visitors after just 3.5 minutes, the fastest two goals allowed by Vegas to start a game all season, regular season included. The Golden Knights thought they had scored at the end of the first period, but the puck crossed the goal line too late. The clock had expired. NBA Finals Game 4 is Wednesday. Pro Bowl guard from the Browns, Joel Bitonio, retired after 12 seasons. Serena Williams won her first-round doubles match in London after 4 years off. It's in the Major League Baseball scoreboard. Bottom of the ninth, Seattle leads 4-2 at Baltimore. The Marlins at home are leading 6-3 over the Diamondbacks, top of the eighth, but Arizona with bases loaded, one out. Dodgers with 10 in the seventh lead 12-2 at Pittsburgh in the eighth.
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6: A chance of showers and thunderstorms tonight. Lows in the upper 60s. Southeast winds near 5. Tomorrow, late day showers and thunderstorms likely. Some could be severe, 89. Tomorrow night, showers and thunderstorms likely, 63. Thursday, afternoon showers, possibly a thunderstorm, 81. Friday, sunny, 81. Saturday, sunny, a chance of afternoon showers, 83.
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0: Looks like Beastie Boy Mike D has announced a debut solo album. This is going to be titled Thank You, and we will get that late August is when that's going to be out. I'm releasing this music into a very strange, dark, and power-fixated world that really devalues art and feelings and compassion and empathy and equality. Wow. So that is Mike D's statement about this upcoming album.
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1,000 bottles of Noble Oak bourbon is worth $500,000. Are you a bourbon drinker? Thanks for listening today. I'm Dylan. I am not. When you think about a heist, probably think about somebody stealing an artifact, right? All the movies that we've seen, somebody breaking in, stealing a big diamond. But what about somebody stealing more than 10,000 bottles of bourbon? We'll talk more about this.

0: When you watch a movie, when you hear a story about a heist, you usually think about somebody stealing an artifact or maybe a large gem like a diamond, something like that. Not more than 10,000 bottles of bourbon. So a truck driver executed a brazen theft at a Philadelphia warehouse this past weekend. He was trying to steal 18 pallets of bourbon, and I guess that much bourbon is valued at $500,000. The driver flashed an ID, and the warehouse staff confirmed the truck was expected with a shipping broker, but the thief lacked the crucial purchase order. How important is paperwork? Oh, this is why all the heist movies that we see, they always happen at night, right? They break in when people are not there, so they don't have to turn in the paperwork.
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4: They're about to start the third period at Vegas. The Golden Knights have tied Game 4 of the Stanley Cup Final against Carolina. 3

0: 3-3. The Canes had led 2-0 in the first 3.5 minutes of this game tonight. To Major League Baseball, rain delay at the start of Detroit, so they're only in the top of the sixth now, with the Tigers ahead of the Twins 5-4. Braves tied 4-4 at the White Sox, top of the eighth. Braves star Ronald Acuna left with hamstring tightness. Braves do have the best record in the majors, and two more homers for Matt Olson tonight. St. Louis won its fifth straight game, 7-0 at the Mets. Toronto, with two runs bottom of the ninth, edged Philadelphia 3-2, beating closer Johan Duran. Miami 10-6 over Arizona with four runs in the bottom of the ninth. The Dodgers scored 10 times in the top of the seventh and won 12-3 at Pittsburgh. Seattle, a 10-inning winner at Baltimore, 6-5.
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2: A chance of showers and thunderstorms tonight, lows in the upper 60s, southeast winds near 5. Tomorrow, late day showers and thunderstorms likely, some could be severe, 89. Tomorrow night, showers and thunderstorms likely, 63. Thursday, afternoon showers, possibly a thunderstorm, 81. Friday, sunny, 81. Saturday, sunny, a chance of afternoon showers, 83.
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0: favorite Disney character? And maybe you're thinking, Dylan, I'm a grown-up. I don't have a favorite Disney character. Okay, when you were a kid, what was your favorite Disney character? 92 years ago today, Donald Duck made his debut in Disney's The Wise Little Hen. I've always been a Goofy fan, and that probably explains a lot.
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The Sons of Kiss, I don't know if you've checked them out yet, and that's exactly who they are. Paul Stanley, Gene Simmons' son. Sons of Kiss have given us a new song. The new single, Cell Phone, if you want to look into that. I like him. It's just straightforward rock and roll. You can tell they were influenced by their fathers.

You've heard me say this before, and maybe it's getting annoying. Talk to people. Chat people up. People need people. I love the people. Now, not everybody likes public as much as I do, but study finds remote work linked to mental health crisis. So let's talk more about this.

0: What does work look like for you on a daily basis? Thanks for listening. I'm Dylan. Do you go into the office every day? Do you do like a hybrid thing where you work from home part of the time, go into the office part of the time? Study finds remote work linked to mental health crisis, especially people who live alone. People need people. And you and I have talked about this one before, but people are pretty interesting to me. I mean, they can say and do anything at any time. So I love chatting up the randos. And again, as always, don't chat up rando if you get the creepy vibe, because no.
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3: The Carolina Hurricanes have tied up the Stanley Cup final, winning Game 4 tonight at Vegas 5-3. Canes led 2-0 in the first 3.5 minutes. Carolina will host Game 5 on Thursday with the series tied at 2 games apiece. The NBA Finals has its Game 4 on Wednesday. In the WNBA, Minnesota won its 8th

0: straight, 100-76 over Dallas. Cleveland Browns Pro Bowl guard Joel Bitonio retired after 12 seasons. U.S. women's soccer was a winner in a second exhibition in Brazil tonight, 1-0 on an own goal. The Americans had lost over the weekend down there 2-1. The U.S. men opened their World Cup schedule in L.A. this Friday night on Fox TV against Paraguay. To Major League Baseball, the White Sox have won in 10 innings over Atlanta 6-5 on a two-run homer by Braden Montgomery in his Major League debut. Seattle won on a 10th inning homer 6-5 at Baltimore.
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2: A chance of showers and thunderstorms overnight. Temperatures in the upper 60s at daybreak. Southeast winds near 5. Wednesday, late day showers and thunderstorms likely. Some could be severe, 89. Wednesday night, showers and thunderstorms likely, 63. Thursday, afternoon showers, possibly a thunderstorm, 81. Friday, sunny, 81. Saturday, sunny, a chance of showers, 83.
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0: Classic Rock, 94.5 TMB. Meet Sebastian Bach. I think that would be so cool. Stephen Percy of Rat. Maybe some of the guys from Quiet Riot. 80s Fest coming up, and we've got meet and greet passes. Score these. 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

Scooby-Doo, played by a real dog and not a cartoon character? Yeah, one of the streaming services has unveiled photos and video of an actual puppy starring as Scooby-Doo. They're going to do this live-action Scooby-Doo series. So they're filming this right now in Atlanta, and it's supposed to be available next year. I think that whoever trained the dog that's performing as Scooby-Doo, they can make a million. There's a ton of us that need help with our dogs.

GNR, Guns N' Roses, continues to tour, and at this point, they're playing some stuff they haven't played in a long time. So GNR performed Think About You for the first time since 2006. That video is everywhere today. If you want to check it out, Slash is looking tough in that video.

0: Are aliens real? Steven Spielberg says absolutely. He believes that Earth has been visited by aliens. He did a big interview about his new film, Disclosure Day, and he added, based on the circumstantial evidence of everything that I've gathered throughout my whole life, I absolutely think that they have been here and that they are here. Okay, the new film from Spielberg is Disclosure Day.
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3: The Carolina Hurricanes have tied up the Stanley Cup Final with a win at Vegas tonight, 5-3. The Canes led 2-0 in the first 3.5 minutes. The NBA Finals has a Game 4 on Wednesday. In the WNBA, Minnesota won its 8th straight game, ripping Dallas 100-76. In late-night baseball, in Las Vegas, where the A's are playing all week at their AAA stadium, well,

0: A's have hit 5 home runs in the first 6 innings there. A's ahead 7-5 over the Brewers in the bottom of the 7th now. The White Sox in 10 innings edged Atlanta 6-5 on a 2-run homer by Braden Montgomery in his Major League debut. Seattle won 6-5 in 10 innings at Baltimore. Randy Arozarena, a 2-run shot top of the 10th. Wins for Tampa Bay and the Yankees. Toronto with 2 in the 9th edged Philadelphia 3-2. The Cardinals won their 5th straight 7-0 at the Mets.
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2: A chance of showers and thunderstorms overnight. Temperatures in the upper 60s at daybreak. Southeast winds near 5. Wednesday, late day showers and thunderstorms likely. Some could be severe, 89. Wednesday night, showers and thunderstorms likely, 63. Thursday, afternoon showers, possibly a thunderstorm, 81. Friday, sunny, 81. Saturday, sunny, a chance of showers, 83.
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0: Oh, thank you so much for choosing to spend some time with us. It's appreciated. I'm Dylan. I am going to go. I would like to talk to you again tomorrow. I promise I'll try to be a little bit funnier. Like, maybe I'll throw out a fart joke. No, were you okay today without a fart joke? Take care of yourself until we talk again. Yes, I realize I'm a dork. One more time, thanks for listening. I'm Dylan.
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a guy named Les Paul picked up a guitar, and we sort of took it from there. 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
1: The Carolina Hurricanes tied up the Stanley Cup Final 2 games apiece with a win at Vegas 5-3. Jordan Staal with 2 goals. The Canes led 2-0 in the first 3.5 minutes. Carolina will host Game 5 on Thursday. Then Game 6 will be back in Vegas on Sunday. In the WNBA, wins for Golden State and Atlanta. Also for Minnesota, which has won 8 straight. Cleveland Browns Pro Bowl guard Joel Bitonio retired after 12 seasons. U.S. Women's Soccer took its exhibition in Brazil 1-0 on an own goal. There were 8 red cards against Brazil, including the coaches. Attendance 55,000. To Major League Baseball, the Yankees and Tampa Bay each won. Seattle a 10-inning winner, 6-5 at Baltimore. Randy Arozarena, 2-run homer top of the 10th. The White Sox won 6-5 in 10 innings against Atlanta on a 2-run homer by Braden Montgomery in his Major League debut. The A's won in Vegas 7-5 over the Brewers.
2: A chance of showers and thunderstorms overnight. Temperatures in the upper 60s at daybreak. Southeast winds near 5. Wednesday.

0: Day, late day showers and thunderstorms likely. Some could be severe, 89. Wednesday night, showers and thunderstorms likely, 63. Thursday, afternoon showers, possibly a thunderstorm, 81. Friday, sunny, 81. Saturday, sunny, a chance of showers, 83.
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2: The Carolina Hurricanes tied up the Stanley Cup Final 2 games apiece with a win at Vegas, 5-3. Jordan Staal with 2 goals. The Canes led 2-0 in the first 3.5 minutes. Carolina will host Game 5 on Thursday. Then Game 6 will be back in Vegas on Sunday. In the WNBA, wins for Golden State and Atlanta. Also for Minnesota, which has won 8 straight. Cleveland Browns Pro Bowl guard Joel Batone.

0: Antonio retired after 12 seasons. U.S. women's soccer took its exhibition in Brazil 1-0 on an own goal. There were 8 red cards against Brazil, including the coaches. Attendance 55,000. To Major League Baseball, the Yankees and Tampa Bay each won. Seattle a 10-inning winner, 6-5 at Baltimore. Randy Arozarena, 2-run homer top of the 10th. The White Sox won 6-5 in 10 innings against Atlanta on a 2-run homer by Braden Montgomery in his Major League debut. The A's won in Vegas 7-5 over the Brewers.
1: A chance of showers and thunderstorms overnight. Temperatures in the upper 60s at daybreak. Southeast winds near 5. Wednesday, late day showers and thunderstorms likely. Some could be severe, 89. Wednesday night, showers and thunderstorms likely, 63. Thursday, afternoon showers, possibly a thunderstorm, 81. Friday, sunny, 81. Saturday, sunny, a chance of showers, 83.
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The building blocks of rock and roll. The Beatles, Stones, Zeppelin. They paved the way for AC/DC and Van Halen. 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
2: The Carolina Hurricanes tied up the Stanley Cup Final 2 games apiece with a win at Vegas 5-3. Jordan Staal with 2 goals. The Canes led 2-0 in the first 3.5 minutes. Carolina will host Game 5 on Thursday. Then Game 6 will be back in Vegas on Sunday. In the WNBA, wins for Golden State and Atlanta. Also for Minnesota, which has won 8 straight. Cleveland Browns Pro Bowl guard Joel Bitonio retired after 12 seasons. U.S. Women's Soccer took its exhibition in Brazil 1-0 on an own goal. There were 8 red cards against Brazil, including the coaches. Attendance 55,000. To Major League Baseball, the Yankees and Tampa Bay each won. Seattle a 10-inning winner, 6-5 at Baltimore. Randy Arozarena, 2-run homer, top of the 10th. The White Sox won 6-5 in 10 innings against Atlanta on a 2-run homer by Braden Montgomery in his Major League debut. The A's won in Vegas 7-5 over the Brewers.
3: A chance of showers and thunderstorms overnight. Temperatures in the upper 60s at daybreak. Southeast winds near 5. Wednesday, late day showers and thunderstorms likely. Some could be severe, 89. Wednesday night, showers and thunderstorms likely, 63. Thursday, afternoon showers, possibly a thunderstorm, 81. Friday, sunny, 81. Saturday, sunny, a chance of showers, 83.
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In the beginning, a guy named Les Paul picked up a guitar, and we sort of took it from there. 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
2: The Carolina Hurricanes tied up the Stanley Cup Final 2 games apiece with a win at Vegas, 5-3. Jordan Staal with 2 goals. The Canes led 2-0 in the first 3.5 minutes. Carolina will host Game 5 on Thursday. Then Game 6 will be back in Vegas on Sunday. In the WNBA, wins for Golden State and Atlanta. Also for Minnesota, which has won 8 straight. Cleveland Browns Pro Bowl guard Joel Bitonio retired after 12 seasons. U.S. Women's Soccer took its exhibition in Brazil 1-0 on an own goal. There were 8 red cards against Brazil, including the coaches. Attendance 55,000. To Major League Baseball, the Yankees and Tampa Bay each won. Seattle a 10-inning winner, 6-5 at Baltimore. Randy Arozarena, 2-run homer top of the 10th. The White Sox won 6-5 in 10 innings against Atlanta on a 2-run homer by Braden Montgomery in his Major League debut. The A's won in Vegas 7-5 over the Brewers.
3: A chance of showers and thunderstorms overnight.

0: Tonight, temperatures in the upper 60s at daybreak, southeast winds near 5. Wednesday, late day showers and thunderstorms likely, some could be severe, 89. Wednesday night, showers and thunderstorms likely, 63. Thursday, afternoon showers, possibly a thunderstorm, 81. Friday, sunny, 81. Saturday, sunny, a chance of showers, 83.
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Yeah, who do you love? 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

0: The Carolina Hurricanes tied up the Stanley Cup Final 2 games apiece with a win at Vegas 5-3. Jordan Staal with 2 goals. The Canes led 2-0 in the first 3.5 minutes. Carolina will host Game 5 on Thursday. Then Game 6 will be back in Vegas on Sunday. In the WNBA, wins for Golden State and Atlanta. Also for Minnesota, which has won 8 straight. Cleveland Browns Pro Bowl guard Joel Bitonio retired after 12 seasons. U.S. Women's Soccer took its exhibition in Brazil 1-0 on an own goal. There were 8 red cards against Brazil, including the coaches. Attendance 55,000. To Major League Baseball, the Yankees and Tampa Bay each won. Seattle a 10-inning winner, 6-5 at Baltimore. Randy Arozarena, 2-run homer top of the 10th. The White Sox won 6-5 in 10 innings against Atlanta on a 2-run homer by Braden Montgomery in his Major League debut. The A's won in Vegas 7-5 over the Brewers.
1: A chance of showers and thunderstorms overnight. Temperatures in the upper 60s at daybreak. Southeast winds near 5. Wednesday, late day showers and thunderstorms likely. Some could be severe, 89. Wednesday night, showers and thunderstorms likely, 63. Thursday, afternoon showers, possibly a thunderstorm, 81. Friday, sunny, 81. Saturday, sunny, a chance of showers, 83.
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0: Brian Adams, 94.5 TMB. Getting up early on Wednesday morning. I'm Bill Mitchell. Going to be a cooker today. Partly sunny and a high near 90. Wow. Heat index value up to 97. Big winds out of the south at 5 to 15. Pretty good chance for showers and thunderstorms late this afternoon. Showers and thunderstorms come in tonight, low 60. Sun, clouds, pretty good bet for showers and thunderstorms tomorrow, high 80. Friday, sunshine with a high of 80. So we've got some possible severe weather coming in later today and into tonight. We'll keep you updated. 94.5 TMB.
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0: WCCR 94.5 TMB, a warm Wednesday morning. Temperatures already at 75 in La Crosse, 67 in Blackfur Falls, West Salem at 75, 74 in Toma. Sparta this morning is at 76, 72 in Nisida, and Mauston has 74. 94.5 TMB, high near 90 today.
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3: The Carolina Hurricanes tied up the Stanley Cup Final 2 games apiece with a win at Vegas 5-3.

0: Jordan Staal with two goals. The Canes led 2-0 in the first 3.5 minutes. Carolina will host Game 5 on Thursday. Then Game 6 will be back in Vegas on Sunday. In the WNBA, wins for Golden State and Atlanta. Also for Minnesota, which has won 8 straight. Cleveland Browns Pro Bowl guard Joel Bitonio retired after 12 seasons. U.S. Women's Soccer took its exhibition in Brazil 1-0 on an own goal. There were 8 red cards against Brazil, including the coaches. Attendance 55,000. To Major League Baseball, the Yankees and Tampa Bay each won. Seattle, a 10-inning winner, 6-5 at Baltimore. Randy Arozarena, 2-run homer, top of the 10th. The White Sox won 6-5 in 10 innings against Atlanta on a 2-run homer by Braden Montgomery in his Major League debut. The A's won in Vegas 7-5 over the Brewers.
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2: Late day showers and thunderstorms likely today. Some could be severe. Highs near 90. South winds 10 to 20, gusting to 30. Tonight, showers and thunderstorms likely, 61. Tomorrow, afternoon showers, possibly a thunderstorm, 80. Tomorrow night, a slight chance of showers, 55. Friday, sunny, 82. Saturday, a good chance of afternoon showers and thunderstorms, 83.
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94.5 TMB, Talking Heads on a nice warm Wednesday morning. I'm Bill Mitchell. Partly sunny today, high 90, heat index value 97, winds out of the south at 15 to 20. We could see some showers and thunderstorms, possible severe weather late this afternoon and into tonight. Showers and thunderstorms are likely tonight, low 60, showers and thunderstorms likely tomorrow, high 79. Friday looks nice, sunshine and a high of 80. 94.5 TMB.

0: 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Tough night for the Brewers last night out in Sin City. Brewers got beat by the Las Vegas A's 7-5. 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
1: Hey, this is Kelly Wilde, and can you believe 80s Fest is already coming up this Saturday? 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
2: Selling the soon-to-be former La Crosse Northside Library building at Gillette and Kane Streets will go before the City Council tomorrow night without a recommendation from the Finance Committee. The Finance Committee voted 2-2 on the plan last Thursday. Northside leaders, including school board member and former alderman Scott Neumeister, want to turn it into a Northside Neighborhood Center. A similar process following the Southside Library near 16 and Farnham Streets being sold, what did the building being sold and turned into apartments. Monroe County no longer financially supporting the regional smart bus is county board approval 2 weeks away from happening. Vernon County has already decided to no longer financially support the bus. Monroe County's financial share was $8,500 for the service, which cost $123,000 last year and is expected to cost $157,000 this year. La Crosse County originally planned to shut the service down last fall, but brought it back at the last minute. A Galesville woman suffered life-threatening injuries in a crash between a motorcycle and car in Fillmore County, Minnesota, Saturday evening. 53-year-old Linnea Rice was a passenger on the motorcycle of 57-year-old Matt Barnholtz of Winona. Rice is in a Winona hospital. The motorcycle crashed with the car of a Rochester man on Highway 16. The DeSoto to Lansing, Iowa Highway 82 free car ferry will remain open tomorrow, putting in a future bridge center span connecting Wisconsin.

0: trips into Iowa has been put off until Friday. The ferry will resume Saturday morning at normal hours. Commercial and recreational boating in the area is closed Friday from about 6 a.m. to 6 p.m. Monroe County's Administration and Personnel Committee will begin reviewing applicants to be the next county administrator tomorrow afternoon. Committee Chair and Board Vice Chair Wally Habegger talks about the characteristics they're looking for in their next administrator.
1: We want a strong individual. Leadership is going to be the defining word. They have to be able to lead. Communication skills are going to be a big part of that. Obviously, professional background is going to play a part in it. There's about 10 different items altogether.
0: Habegger said yesterday they'd received 10 applications prior to today's application deadline, that they hope to narrow it down to two or more finalists. Changing from an administrator to a county executive or administrative coordinator would have required significant policy changes. The job's minimum salary is $128,000 a year. Outgoing administrator Tina Osterberg has agreed to stay on part-time for at least 5 more weeks from early July to mid-August. And now you're up to date. Craig Otto, Magnum Media News.
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0: Late day showers and thunderstorms likely today. Some could be severe. Highs near 90. South winds 10 to 20, gusting to 30. Tonight, showers and thunderstorms likely, 61. Tomorrow, afternoon showers, possibly a thunderstorm, 80. Tomorrow night, a slight chance of showers, 55. Friday, sunny, 82. Saturday, a good chance of afternoon showers and thunderstorms, 83.
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1: Well, you getting excited for some soccer? 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Brand new poll, this doesn't surprise me, 54% of Americans are not at all interested in the FIFA World Cup, but it's going to be on TV all weekend and next week as well, so it's going to be hard to avoid.

0: 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Well, let's head to the ice and the Stanley Cup Finals. All tied up following the Hurricanes' 5-3 win over the Golden Knights. 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
2: Late day showers and thunderstorms likely today. Some could be severe. Highs near 90. South winds 10 to 20, gusting to 30. Tonight, showers and thunderstorms likely, 61. Tomorrow, afternoon showers, possibly a thunderstorm, 80. Tomorrow night, a slight chance of showers, 55. Friday, sunny, 82. Saturday, a good chance of afternoon showers and thunderstorms, 83.
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Good to hear. Triumph. Nice day today, partly sunny and warm, high 90. Heat index value, mid to upper 90s. Big winds out of the south at 15 to 20 miles an hour. We've got a chance for showers and thunderstorms this afternoon and into tonight as well, so be on the lookout for that. Showers and thunderstorms are likely tonight, low 60. Pretty good bet for rain, thunderstorms tomorrow, high 80. Friday it clears up, sunshine, and a high near 80. 94.5.

94.5 TMB. Very cool news from Triumph. They are in progress with their 50th anniversary tour, Rock and Roll Machine. They're out touring with April Wine. It's a very successful tour. They've been having a great time. Had some friends go see them in Milwaukee a couple weeks ago. Told me it was the best show they've ever seen.

0: 94.5 TMB over in Green Bay. The Packers back on the field today as Green Bay has its second of three scheduled minicamp practices. Packers have one more week of OTAs before they break up until training camp. Just watched an interview with Christian Watson. Of course, he just received a contract extension, 4-year, and $110 million. So the first thing he did after he got the contract signed, he called his mom. I think that's very nice. 94.5 TMB.
1: 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Wyatt Ryan, Sebastian Bach, and Stephen Piercy of Rad. MGB Rock Concerts presents 80s Fest this Saturday night, and we want you to have the chance to meet the artists. Get to Class

Selling the soon-to-be former La Crosse Northside Library building at Gillette and Kane Streets will go before the City Council tomorrow night without a recommendation from the Finance Committee. The Finance Committee voted 2-2 on the plan last Thursday. Northside leaders, including school board member and former alderman Scott Neumeister, want to turn it into a Northside neighborhood center. A similar process following the Southside Library near 16 and Farnham Streets being sold. What did the building being sold and turned into apartments? Monroe County no longer financially supporting the regional smart bus is county board approval 2 weeks away from happening. Vernon County has already decided to no longer financially support the bus. Monroe County's financial share was $8,500 for the service, which cost $123,000 last year and is expected to cost $157,000 this year. La Crosse County originally planned to shut the service down last fall, but brought it back at the last minute. The City of Tomah's third and final community engagement session on the Downtown Revitalization Study from Kansas State University, scheduled for tonight, has been postponed. A new date has not been set yet. A Monroe County special board meeting focusing on just plans for a $41 million consolidated office building, kitty corner from the southwest

0: corner of the county courthouse could be coming. It could be decided on at this afternoon's property committee meeting. A November advisory referendum on the building could also be coming. Black River Falls City Hall and the police department office will be closed tomorrow from 10 o'clock to 1 o'clock. The library will be closed from 9:45 to 12:15 tomorrow. The library's new solar panels will be connected. Monroe County's Administration and Personnel Committee will begin reviewing applicants to be the next county administrator tomorrow afternoon. Committee Chair and Board Vice Chair Wally Habegger talks about the characteristics they're looking for in their next administrator.
1: We want a strong individual. Leadership is going to be the defining word. They have to be able to lead. Communication skills are going to be a big part of that. Obviously, professional background is going to play a part in it. There's about 10 different items altogether.
0: Habegger said yesterday they'd received 10 applications prior to today's application deadline, that they hope to narrow it down to two or more finalists. Changing from an administrator to a county executive or administrative coordinator would have required significant policy changes. The job's minimum salary is $128,000 a year. Outgoing administrator Tina Osterberg has agreed to stay on part-time for at least five more weeks from early July to mid-August. And now you're up to date. Craig Otto, Magnum Media News.
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0: Late day showers and thunderstorms likely today. Some could be severe. Highs near 90. South winds 10 to 20, gusting to 30. Tonight, showers and thunderstorms likely, 61. Tomorrow, afternoon showers, possibly a thunderstorm, 80. Tomorrow night, a slight chance of showers, 55. Friday, sunny, 82. Saturday, a good chance of afternoon showers and thunderstorms, 83.
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Well, the USA welcoming visitors from all over the world for the FIFA World Cup Soccer, which starts tomorrow. One thing we won't be seeing is those big, long, loud plastic horns. I think they're called vuvuzelas. They are extremely loud, so World Cup has banned those horns. So 94.5.

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Craig Otto, Magnum Media Sports. There will not be a Western Wisconsin High School baseball team at next week's state tourney. In Division III, Viroqua advanced to yesterday's sectional final with a 10-inning, 1-0 winner of Laconia in the semifinals earlier yesterday, before falling in 11 innings, 5-4 to 6th-ranked Dodgeville. An error and two singles won it. Ryan Kowalczyk's two-out RBI double top 7 made it 4-3 and got Viroqua three outs from its first state trip since 2014, but a walk and two-out error in the bottom half tied it. Viroqua had the go-ahead run in scoring position with one out in the eighth and bases loaded with two outs in the ninth. Kowalczyk's two-out RBI single in the fifth made it 3-2, before Dodgeville tied it with two outs in the bottom of the sixth. Klum and Colton Peterson also had two hits each. Tanner Bass took the loss, going the final 5 1/3, allowing four hits and just one earned run. Kowalczyk went the final 4 2/3, allowing two runs. A walk, balk, wild pitch, and Klum sack fly won the semifinal. Bass earned the win with a scoreless ninth. Kowalczyk earned the save with a 1-2-3 tenth. Jack Olson went the first 7 1/3 before hitting 100 pitches, allowing just two hits, striking out 8 and walking 2. Peterson got it to the ninth. Klum had two hits. Viroqua finishes its season 16-9. Aquinas will not be in the state tourney for the first time since 2022 after yesterday's D2 sectional semifinal. 5-4 loss to 10th-ranked Wisconsin Dells. The Dells won it with a one-out single bottom sixth. Aiden David singled with one out top seven, but a double play after a Landon Teachout lineout to short ended it. Aquinas had come back from down 4-0 after the first. A David two-run double followed by a Teachout single made it 4-3 top three. A Ryan Johnson one-out sack fly in the fifth tied it. David went 5 2/3 before hitting 100 pitches, allowing four earned, striking out 7 and walking 2. Johnny Dietz got the final out in the sixth. Aquinas finishes its season 18-6. Aquinas will play up a division again next year due to the WI2A's performance factor, but would have to win a state title next year to stay up a division in 2028. Hillsborough Royal freshman Luke Holthy shot 13 over par 39, 46, 85 for the second straight day on yesterday's final day of the D3 state golf tourney in Verona. He finished in 29th among 52 players, three shots shy of the top half of the field. He finished third among freshmen, five shots back of the top freshman. The Brewers lost 7-5 to Sacramento in Las Vegas last night. Jackson Churio hit a two-run homer.

0: Garrett Mitchell had three hits. Sal Frelick drove in two. The rubber game is tonight at 8:05. Brandon Sproat and Jack Perkins. The Brewers signed minor league center fielder Luis Lara to a 7-year, $31 million extension. Craig Otto, Magnum Media Sports.
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1: 94.5 TMB, a warm, humid Wednesday today. We've got partly sunny skies, high mid to upper 80s, and heat index value 95. Big winds out of the south at 15 to 20. Showers and thunderstorms are quite likely this afternoon and into tonight as well. We'll have showers, thunderstorms, low 61. Pretty good bet for rain and thunderstorms tomorrow as well. High 80. Friday sunshine with a high of 80. 94.5 TMB.
2: It's not summer until you take a trip to Wisconsin Dells. And guess what? 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

0: 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And new drummer Annika Niles looks like she's fitting in perfectly, so very happy for her. 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
2: Selling the soon-to-be former La Crosse Northside Library building at Gillette and Kane Streets will go before the City Council tomorrow night without a recommendation from the Finance Committee. The Finance Committee voted 2-2 on the plan last Thursday. Northside leaders, including school board member and former alderman Scott Neumeister, want to turn it into a Northside neighborhood center. A similar process following the Southside Library near 16 and Farnham Streets being sold, or did the building being sold and turned into apartments? Monroe County no longer financially supporting the regional smart bus is county board approval 2 weeks away from happening. Vernon County has already decided to no longer financially support the bus. Monroe County's financial share was $8,500 for the service, which cost $123,000 last year and is expected to cost $157,000 this year. La Crosse County originally planned to shut the service down last fall, but brought it back at the last minute. A Galesville woman suffered life-threatening injuries in a crash between a motorcycle and car in Fillmore County, Minnesota, Saturday evening. 53-year-old Linnea Rice was a passenger on the motorcycle of 57-year-old Matt Barnholtz of Winona. Rice is in a Winona hospital. The motorcycle crashed with the car of a Rochester man on Highway 16. The DeSoto to Lansing, Iowa Highway 82 free car ferry will remain open tomorrow. Putting in a future bridge center span connecting Wisconsin to Iowa has been put off until Friday. The ferry will resume Saturday morning at normal hours. Commercial and recreational boating in the area is closed Friday from about 6 a.m. to 6 p.m. Monroe County's Administration and Personnel Committee will begin reviewing applicants to be the next county administrator tomorrow afternoon. Committee Chair and Board Vice Chair Wally Habegger talks about the characteristics they're looking for in their next administrator.
3: We want a strong individual. Leadership is going to be the defining word. They have to be able to lead. Communication skills are going to be a big part of that. Obviously, professional background is going to play a part in it. There's about 10 different items altogether.
2: Habegger said yesterday they'd received 10 applications prior to today's application deadline, that they hope to narrow it down to two or more finalists. Changing from an administrator to a county executive or administrative coordinator would have required significant policy changes. The job's minimum salary is $128,000 a year. Outgoing administrator Tina Osterberg has agreed to stay on part-time for at least 5 more weeks from early July to mid-August. And now you're up to date. Craig Otto, Magnum Media News.
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2: Late day showers and thunderstorms likely today. Some could be severe. Highs near 90. South winds 10 to 20, gusting to 30. Tonight, showers and thunderstorms likely, 61. Tomorrow, afternoon showers, possibly a thunderstorm, 80. Tomorrow night, a slight chance of showers, 55. Friday, sunny, 82. Saturday, a good chance of afternoon showers and thunderstorms, 83.
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2: Craig Otto, Magnum Media Sports. There will not be a Western Wisconsin High School baseball team at next week's state tourney. In Division III, Viroqua advanced to yesterday's sectional final with a 10-inning, 1-0 winner of Laconia in the semifinals earlier yesterday before falling in 11 innings, 5-4 to 6th-ranked Dodgeville. An error and two singles won it. Ryan Kowalczyk's two-out RBI double top 7 made it 4-3 and got Viroqua three outs from its first state trip since 2014. But a walk and two out error in the bottom half tied it. Viroqua had the go-ahead run in scoring position with one out in the eighth and bases loaded with two outs in the ninth. Kowalczyk's two out RBI single in the fifth made it 3-2. Four Dodgeville tied it with two outs in the bottom of the sixth. Kluman, Colton Peterson also had two hits each. Tanner Bass took the loss, going the final 5 1/3, allowing four hits and just one earned run. Kowalczyk went the final 4 2/3, allowing two runs. A walk, balk, wild pitch, and Klum sack fly won the semifinal. Bass earned the win with a scoreless ninth. Kowalczyk earned the save with a 1-2-3 tenth. Jack Olson went the first 7 1/3 before hitting 100 pitches, allowing just two hits, striking out 8 and walking 2. Peterson got it to the ninth. Klum had two hits. Viroqua finishes its season 16-9. Aquinas will not be in the state tourney for the first time since 2022 after yesterday's D2 sectional semifinal. 5-4 loss to 10th-ranked Wisconsin Dells. The Dells won it with a one-out single bottom sixth. Aiden David singled with one out top seven, but a double play after a Landon Teachout lineout to short ended it. Aquinas had come back from down 4-0 after the first. A David two-run double followed by a Teachout single made it 4-3 top three. A Ryan Johnson one-out sack fly in the fifth tied it. David went 5 2/3 before hitting 100 pitches, allowing four earned, striking out 7 and walking 2. Johnny Dietz got the final out in the sixth. Aquinas finishes its season 18-6. Aquinas will play up a division again next year due to the WI2A's performance factor, but would have to win a state title next year to stay up a division in 2028. Hillsborough Royal freshman Luke Holthy shot 13 over par 39, 46, 85 for the second straight day on yesterday's final day of the D3 state golf tourney in Verona. He finished in 29th among 52 players, three shots shy of the top half of the field. He finished third among freshmen, five shots back of the top freshman. The Brewers lost 7-5 to Sacramento in Las Vegas last night. Jackson Churio hit a two-run homer. Garrett Mitchell had three hits. Sal Frelick drove in two. The rubber game is tonight at 8:05. Brandon Sproat and Jack Perkins. The Brewers signed minor league center fielder Luis Lara to a 7-year, $31 million extension. Craig Otto, Magnum Media Sports.
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1: 94.5 TMB, a very warm Wednesday. We better enjoy it while we can. Partly sunny today, highs in the upper 80s. Heat index, mid-90s. Winds out of the south at 15 to 25. Pretty good chance for showers and thunderstorms this afternoon. Showers and thunderstorms are likely tonight, low 62. Sun, clouds, a chance for showers and thunderstorms tomorrow, high 80. Friday, sunshine and a high 80. 94.5 TMB.

0: 94.5 TMB, big sunscreen news from the Food and Drug Administration. They have just given the green light to a product called Bemotrizinol, which is a UVA filter. So look for that in sunscreen starting soon.
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2: 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This is Shauna. Take a picture of a cow and submit it with your name and the cow's name, if it has one, to OakdaleCU at OakdaleCU.coop. Photos will be posted to our Facebook page on June 18th, with voting through June 24th. The top three pictures with the most likes will win cash prizes. 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
3: Selling the soon-to-be former La Crosse Northside Library building at Gillette and Kane Streets will go before the City Council tomorrow night without a recommendation from the Finance Committee. The Finance Committee voted 2-2 on the plan last Thursday. Northside leaders, including school board member and former alderman Scott Neumeister, want to turn it into a Northside Neighborhood Center. A similar process following the Southside Library near 16 and Farnham Streets being sold. What did the building being sold and turned into apartments? Monroe County no longer financially supporting the regional smart bus is county board approval 2 weeks away from happening. Vernon County has already decided to no longer financially support the bus. Monroe County's financial share was $8,500 for the service, which cost $123,000 last year and is expected to cost $157,000 this year. La Crosse County originally planned to shut the service down last fall, but brought it back at the last minute. The City of Tomah's third and final community engagement session on the downtown revitalization study from Kansas State University, scheduled for tonight, has been postponed. A new date has not been set yet. A Monroe County special board meeting focusing on just plans for a $41 million consolidated office building, kitty corner from the southwest corner of the county courthouse, could be coming. It could be decided on at this afternoon's property committee meeting. A November advisory referendum on the building could also be coming. Black River Falls City Hall and the Police Department office will be closed tomorrow from 10 o'clock to 1 o'clock. The library will be closed from 9:45 to 12:15 tomorrow. The library's new solar panels will be connected. Monroe County's Administration and Personnel Committee will begin reviewing applicants to be the next county administrator tomorrow afternoon. Committee Chair and Board Vice Chair Wally Habegger talks about the characteristics they're looking for in their next administrator.
4: We want a strong individual. Leadership is going to be the defining word. They have to be able to lead. Communication skills are going to be a big part of that. Obviously, professional background is going to play a part in it. There's about 10 different items altogether.
3: Habegger said yesterday they'd received 10 applications prior to today's application deadline, that they hope to narrow it down to two or more finalists. Changing from an administrator to a county executive or administrative coordinator would have required significant policy change.

0: wages. The job's minimum salary is $128,000 a year. Outgoing administrator Tina Osterberg has agreed to stay on part-time for at least 5 more weeks from early July to mid-August. And now you're up to date. Craig Otto, Magnum Media News.
1: 80s Fest is this Saturday in West Salem. 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We're talking the groups you grew up with. 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
0: Late day showers and thunderstorms likely today. Some could be severe. Highs near 90. South winds 10 to 20, gusting to 30. Tonight, showers and thunderstorms likely, 61. Tomorrow, afternoon showers, possibly a thunderstorm, 80. Tomorrow night, a slight chance of showers, 55. Friday, sunny, 82. Saturday, a good chance of afternoon showers and thunderstorms, 83.
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0: 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Wow, look at the time. I'm Bill Mitchell. I gotta go. Thanks for tuning in. Have a great day. Stay cool and enjoy the rain. I'll see you right back here tomorrow morning. 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

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Welcome to the Midday Mic Session for a Hump Day Wednesday. In fact, this is my last day to talk about the passes we're giving away, the meet and greet passes for 80s Fest. Yeah, have you make your way to the website yet? 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You have a chance there to talk with Quiet Riot, Sebastian Bach, or Stephen Percy. Yeah. So WTMB.com pops up with the poster, and then you can go where it says click here to enter to win. Do that. Click on that. Fill that out, and then there's three little slots down there. Pick your favorite. All right? And we're going to draw those tonight. So get in there if you haven't done so yet. All right? Good luck. We want to make sure they get out the door here to some lucky people. Cheap Trick, Eagles, The Babies, and Def Leppard on 94.5 TMB.

0: Cheap Trick on 94.5 TMB. A reminder for you, tonight and every Wednesday night through August, concerts in the park in Sparta at Evans-Bossard Park. This is their 22nd year. There's no admission charge. You just come on in and party. Concessions open up at 5:30. Music starts at 6:30. And tonight, Carlos Danger with classic rock and country blues. So bring some cash for food and drink and a lawn chair to cozy up. All right. Yeah, now we got, you might want to check out to bikesparta.com just in case Mother Nature says, you ain't playing tonight. All right. Yeah, because she does that from time to time. So do check it out before you go anywhere. Now, I have got an information break for you, and then we'll kick out another block of rock here with David Essex. You'll also be hearing from Manfred Mann, Fleetwood Mac, yes, and Jimi Hendrix on Classic Rock 94.5 TMB.
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2: Be a part of it. Craig Otto, Magnum Media Sports. There will not be a Western Wisconsin High School baseball team at next week's state tourney. In Division III, Viroqua advanced to yesterday's sectional final with a 10-inning, 1-0 winner of Laconia in the semifinals earlier yesterday before falling in 11 innings, 5-4 to 6th-ranked Dodgeville. An error and two singles won it. Ryan Kowalczyk's 2-out RBI double top 7 made it 4-3 and got Viroqua 3 outs from its first state trip since 2014, but a walk and 2-out error in the bottom half tied it. Viroqua had the go-ahead run in scoring position with one out in the eighth and bases loaded with two outs in the ninth. Kowalczyk's two-out RBI single in the fifth made it 3-2, before Dodgeville tied it with two outs in the bottom of the sixth. Klum and Colton Peterson also had two hits each. Tanner Bass took the loss, going the final 5 1/3, allowing four hits and just one earned run. Kowalczyk went the final 4 2/3, allowing two runs. A walk, balk, wild pitch, and Klum sack fly won the semifinal. Bass earned the win with a scoreless ninth. Kowalczyk earned the save with a 1-2-3 tenth. Jack Olson went the first 7 1/3 before hitting 100 pitches, allowing just two hits, striking out 8 and walking 2. Peterson got it to the ninth. Klum had two hits. Viroqua finishes its season 16-9. Aquinas will not be in the state tourney for the first time since 2022 after yesterday's D2 sectional semifinal. 5-4 loss to 10th-ranked Wisconsin Dells. The Dells won it with a one-out single bottom sixth. Aiden David singled with one out top 7, but a double play after a Landon Teachout lineout to short ended it. Aquinas had come back from down 4-0 after the first. A David two-run double followed by a Teachout single made it 4-3 top 3. A Ryan Johnson one-out sack fly in the fifth tied it. David went 5 2/3 before hitting 100 pitches, allowing 4 earned, striking out 7 and walking 2. Johnny Dietz got the final out in the sixth. Aquinas finishes its season 18-6. Aquinas will play up a division again next year due to the WI2A's performance factor, but would have to win a state title next year to stay up a division in 2028. Hillsborough Royal freshman Luke Holthy shot 13 over par 39, 46, 85 for the second straight day on yesterday's final day of the D3 state golf tourney in Verona. He finished in 29th among 52 players, 3 shots shy of the top half of the field. He finished 3rd among freshmen, 5 shots back of the top freshman. The Brewers lost

0: 7-5 to Sacramento and Las Vegas last night. Jackson Churio hit a two-run homer. Garrett Mitchell had three hits. Sal Frelick drove in two. The rubber game is tonight at 8:05. Brandon Sproat and Jack Perkins. The Brewers signed minor league center fielder Luis Lara to a 7-year, $31 million extension. Craig Otto, Magnum Media Sports.
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0: Showers and thunderstorms likely this afternoon. Some could be severe. Temperatures in the upper 80s. South winds 5 to 15, gusting to 30. Tonight, showers and thunderstorms likely, 62. Tomorrow, afternoon showers, possibly a thunderstorm, 80. Tomorrow night, a slight chance of showers, 55. Friday, sunny, 82. Saturday, a good chance of afternoon showers, 83.
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Classic Rock 94.5 TMB, Neil Young. All right. I'm going to tell you again here, because this is my last day of telling, because we are going to be giving away passes, meet and greet passes, for 80s Fest, where you could visit with Quiet Riot, Sebastian Bach, or Stephen Percy. Yeah. When you get to the website, Classic Rock WTMB, it pops up with the poster there, and then you'll see where it says click here to enter. You do that. You fill that out and choose your who you'd like to meet and greet with, and then hit send. All right, simple as that. And we are going to be drawing those tonight. So get her done, as the man once said. Okay. All right. Sweet.

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0: 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Oh, let's see here. What have we got here? I've got an information break lined up, and then we can get things right up to the lunch hour here. Green Day, REM, ELO, Van Halen, Peter Gabriel, and some Guns N' Roses on Classic Rock 94.5 TMB.
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0: 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We're going to check in with Craig Otto, get you a little preview here of area news stories that he's putting together today. 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
3: Hello, these are the stories we're working on for you today. Selling the soon-to-be former La Crosse Northside Library building at Gillette and Kane Streets will go before the City Council tomorrow night without a recommendation from the Finance Committee. The Finance Committee voted 2-2 on the plan last Thursday. Northside leaders, including school board member and former alderman Scott Neumeister, want to turn it into a Northside neighborhood center. A similar process following the Southside Library near 16 and Farnham Streets being sold, or did the building being sold and turned into apartments? Monroe County no longer financially supporting the regional smart bus is county board approval 2 weeks away from happening. Vernon County has already decided to no longer financially support the bus. Monroe County's financial share was $8,500 for the service, which cost $123,000 last year and is expected to cost $157,000 this year. La Crosse County originally planned to shut the service down last fall, but brought it back at the

0: last minute. We'll have those stories coming up.
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0: Showers and thunderstorms likely this afternoon. Some could be severe. Temperatures in the upper 80s. South winds 5 to 15, gusting to 30. Tonight, showers and thunderstorms likely, 62. Tomorrow, afternoon showers, possibly a thunderstorm, 80. Tomorrow night, a slight chance of showers, 55. Friday, sunny, 82. Saturday, a good chance of afternoon showers, 83.
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Welcome to the lunch hour. And long as you're getting things ready here to sit down and grab your sandwich, you could make your way to our website, Classic Rock WTMB, and get yourself a chance to win one of our three pairs of meet and greet passes. Yeah, Quiet Riot, Sebastian Bach, Stephen Percy. All right, you go to that website and you'll see click here to enter. You do that. You tap as to which group or people you would like to meet and send. Simple as that. We will be making our drawings tonight. So today's it for you. All right, get in there and get her signed up. Now, Joe Walsh, Def Leppard, Creedence, and Led Zeppelin on Classic Rock 94.5 TMB.

0: 94.5 DMB, Joe Walsh with the Rocky Mountain Wave. It is news time. Craig Otto is going to join you here in just a quick moment with those area news stories, our midday weather, and then right back into the rock we go, where I've got coming up David Bowie. Oh, let's see. We'll put in Queen, Boston, Santana, and ZZ Top on Classic Rock 94.5 TMB.
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3: Selling the soon-to-be former La Crosse Northside Library building at Gillette and Kane Streets will go before the City Council tomorrow night without a recommendation from the Finance Committee. The Finance Committee voted 2-2 on the plan last Thursday. Northside leaders, including school board member and former alderman Scott Neumeister, want to turn it into a Northside Neighborhood Center. A similar process following the Southside Library near 16 and Farnham Streets being sold, ordered the building being sold and turned into apartments. Monroe County no longer financially supporting the regional smart bus is county board approval 2 weeks away from happening. Vernon County has already decided to no longer financially support the bus. Monroe County's financial share was $8,500 for the service, which cost $123,000 last year and is expected to cost $157,000 this year. La Crosse County originally planned to shut the service down last fall, but brought it back at the last minute. The City of Tomah's third and final community engagement session on the Downtown Revitalization Study from Kansas State University, scheduled for tonight, has been postponed. A new date has not been set yet. A Monroe County special board meeting focusing on just plans for a $41 million consolidated office building, kitty corner from the southwest corner of the county courthouse,

0: be coming. It could be decided on at this afternoon's property committee meeting. A November advisory referendum on the building could also be coming. Black River Falls City Hall and the Police Department office will be closed tomorrow from 10 o'clock to 1 o'clock. The library will be closed from 9:45 to 12:15 tomorrow. The library's new solar panels will be connected. Monroe County's Administration and Personnel Committee will begin reviewing applicants to be the next county administrator tomorrow afternoon. Committee Chair and Board Vice Chair Wally Habegger talks about the characteristics they're looking for in their next administrator.
1: We want a strong individual. Leadership is going to be the defining word. They have to be able to lead. Communication skills are going to be a big part of that. Obviously, professional background is going to play a part in it. There's about 10 different items altogether.
0: Habegger said yesterday they'd received 10 applications prior to today's application deadline, that they hope to narrow it down to two or more finalists. Changing from an administrator to a county executive or administrative coordinator would have required significant policy changes. The job's minimum salary is $128,000 a year. Outgoing administrator Tina Osterberg has agreed to stay on part-time for at least five more weeks from early July to mid-August. And now you're up to date. Craig Otto, Magnum Media News.
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0: Showers and thunderstorms likely this afternoon. Some could be severe. Temperatures in the upper 80s. South winds 5 to 15, gusting to 30. Tonight, showers and thunderstorms likely, 62. Tomorrow, afternoon showers, possibly a thunderstorm, 80. Tomorrow night, a slight chance of showers, 55. Friday, sunny, 82. Saturday, a good chance of afternoon showers, 83.
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4: Rumors spreading around in that Texas town. About the shack outside the games. And you know what I'm talking about. Just let me know if you wanna go to that home out on the range. They got a lot of nice girls.

0: 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An information break is what I have for you next, and then stay right with me. I've got Rush, REO Speedwagon, and Fleetwood Mac coming up on Classic Rock 94.5 TMB.
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94.5 TMB with Rush and Fly By Night. Do you work from home? A lot of people do. But there's a study out here, just reading this here during the music, that it shows that working from home substantially increases time spent alone, and it's linked with worsening mental health. Of course, on the bright side, I mean, you don't need pants, so yeah, you're going to be good. Let's see. Oh, we go to the website. Got to get there. All right. Yeah. ClassicRockWTMB.com. We want to sign up some more people here. We've got meet and greet passes. We want to get them out the door here to some lucky folks. All right. Classic Rock WTMB. And you'll see the poster there, and you'll see where it says click here to enter. You fill that out, and then you'll see your choices down there, which you would really like to meet, whether it be Quiet Riot or Sebastian Bach or Stephen Percy, whichever you like. All right, and then hit send, and then hopefully we'll be giving you a jingle here tonight, let you know, yeah, we're going to get you all set up. All right, Stone Temple Pilots, Steve Miller Band, Crosby, Stills, Nash & Young, and AC/DC on Classic Rock 94.5 TMB.

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0: 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I've got an information break on the way for you, and then we'll get working on finishing up our 1 o'clock hour of Genesis. 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
3: Showers and thunderstorms likely this afternoon. Some could be severe. Temperatures in the upper 80s. South winds 5 to 15, gusting to 30. Tonight, showers and thunderstorms likely, 62. Tomorrow, afternoon showers, possibly a thunderstorm, 80. Tomorrow night, a slight chance of showers, 55. Friday, sunny, 82. Saturday, a good chance of afternoon showers, 83.
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0: 94.5 TMB, Genesis and a Misunderstanding. Seems like we have one, too, for the 80s Fest. Going to be a little change up there due to circumstances out of the MGV lineup. Vince Neil is not going to be performing. No, and the organization said that they are very excited to announce the multi-platinum-selling 80s rocker Slaughter is going to be joining the lineup. Yeah, performing, you know, like Up All Night, Spend My Life, and Fly to the Angels. Yeah, so it's going to be pretty good. Quiet Riot, Slaughter, Sebastian Bach, and Stephen Percy. All right, so yeah, I hope you get a chance to get out there and enjoy that. And, of course, don't forget to get signed up here for our meet and greet passes that we're giving away, too. 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Do that and get yourself signed up, and hopefully you can get to meet and greet. We're going to be giving those away tonight, so get out there, get her done. All right, I've got a quick information break for you, and then we'll get you back into music here with Bon Jovi on 94.5 TMB.
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All right, this is my last chance at getting you signed up for our Meet and Greet Pass giveaway that we have there. 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You'll see the poster there that pops up, and I need you to head for click here to enter. 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Fill that out. Choose who you'd like to have a chance at meet and greeting with. And we're going to draw our winners tonight. So good luck, man. Get your good luck vibes rolling, okay? All right. Good luck from all of us here at Classic Rock. Right now, got some more classics coming up for you from the Rolling Stones, Heart, The Who, and let's see, Aerosmith on 94.5 TMB.

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The Beatles, Stones, Zeppelin. 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

0: 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All right, I have an information break lined up for you. 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

0: 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Reminder once again here, due to circumstances beyond the MGV control for the 80s Fest, their lineup is changing. Yeah, Vince Neil is not going to be performing. It was out of their control, I guess. And they're excited to announce the multi-platinum selling 80s rocker Slaughter is going to be joining the lineup. And they'll be doing all their hits, you know, like Up All Night, Spend My Life, and Fly to the Angels. So, yeah, Quiet Riot, Slaughter, Sebastian Bach, and Stephen Percy. So it's going to be a good lineup. And don't forget to get yourself signed up for our meet and greet pass giveaway that we're going to be giving those away tonight, as a matter of fact. So, yeah, make sure you get signed up by going to our website, ClassicRockWTMB.com. All right, got an information break for you, and then it's time for me to get the heck on out of Dodge. Make way for Jason Drew. He is going to take you through the rest of the afternoon into the evening hours. I've got ZZ Top is going to start my final set. You folks have yourself a great rest of the day on Classic Rock 94.5 TMB.
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4: Game 4 of the NBA Finals tonight at Madison Square Garden as the Knicks are home to the Spurs. Knicks up 2-1 in the best-of-seven matchup. They'll tip it off at 8:30 Eastern time tonight. Indianapolis Colts wide receiver Alec Pierce could miss parts of training camp or more as he recovers from off-season ankle surgery. Pierce underwent surgery in March and said that the timetable for a full recovery is 4 to 6 months. The Colts signed Pierce to a four-year extension worth $114 million this offseason. New York Giants head coach John Harbaugh says he's very hopeful wide receiver Malik Neighbors will be available for training camp following ACL surgery. Harbaugh estimated Neighbors is at about 70 to 80% complete with his rehab following another procedure to remove scar tissue in the knee. Packers tight end Tucker Kraft says he expects to play week 1 against the Vikings returning from a torn ACL. Rays on top of the

0: Red Sox 5-0 in the seventh. Yankees doubling up the Guardians 6-3 in the sixth.
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3: Showers and thunderstorms likely this afternoon. Some could be severe. Temperatures in the upper 80s. South winds 5 to 15, gusting to 30. Tonight, showers and thunderstorms likely, 62. Tomorrow, afternoon showers, possibly a thunderstorm, 80. Tomorrow night, a slight chance of showers, 55. Friday, sunny, 82. Saturday, a good chance of afternoon showers, 83.
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There's Fleetwood Mac. It's classic rock. 94.5 TMB. Good afternoon. I'm Jason Drew. Free music in the park tonight. We'll touch on that here shortly. Music from George Thorogood, Van Halen, and The Clash on the way. Here's Styx.

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I come home one Friday, had to tell the landlady that I lost my job. She said, that don't confront me, long as I get my money next Friday. Now next Friday I come, I didn't get the rent, and out the door I went.

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She said that don't confront me, long as I get my money next Friday. Now next Friday I come out in Atherin, and out the door I went.

0: 94.5 TMB, one from The Clash right there. 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Free admission, concessions open at 5:30, music from 6:30 to 8:30. 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
5: Showers and thunderstorms likely tonight. Lows in the mid-60s. South winds 5 to 10, gusting to 25. Tomorrow, afternoon showers, thunderstorms likely, 78. Tomorrow night, a slight chance of showers, 55. Friday, sunny, 82. Saturday, a good chance of afternoon showers and thunderstorms, 83. Sunday, sunny, 74.
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0: Classic Rock, 94.5 TMB, there is Nirvana. I'm Jason Drew. Today's the last day to get registered. 80s Fest this weekend in West Salem with Sebastian Bach of Skid Rose, Stephen Piercy of Rat. You got Vince Neil of Motley Crue and Quiet Riot. We have some meet and greet passes up for grabs. An opportunity to meet Sebastian, Stephen, and Quiet Riot. But again, today is the last day. What you need to do is head over to our website, classicrockwtmb.com. You'll see the entry right there on our homepage. It says enter to win. Click that and follow the link.
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We'll get to Bad Company, Lynyrd Skynyrd, and Led Zeppelin on the way. This guy getting ready to go back out on the road. Here's Mellencamp.

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Showers and thunderstorms likely tonight. Lows in the mid-60s. South winds 5 to 10, gusting to 25. Tomorrow, afternoon showers, thunderstorms likely, 78. Tomorrow night, a slight chance of showers, 55. Friday, sunny, 82. Saturday, a good chance of afternoon showers and thunderstorms, 83. Sunday, sunny, 74.

0: 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There is, yes. I'm Jason Drew. Today is the last day to get in the running for those meet and greet passes for 80s Fest this weekend in West Salem. Unfortunately, Vince Neil had to pull out due to unseen circumstances, but Mark Slaughter filling in. Mark Slaughter from Slaughter, performing such hits as Up All Night, Spend My Life, and Fly to the Angels. But again, if you'd like to get in the running for those meet and greet passes to meet Sebastian Bach of Skid Row, Stephen Piercy of Rat, and Quiet Riot, you need to go to our website at classicrockwtmb.com. You'll see the link right there on our homepage.
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0: Classic Rock, 94.5 TMB. I think it's on Hulu. They have that Billy Idol documentary. I've started it a couple of times, but I have yet to finish it. I'm Jason Drew. It gets underway tomorrow. It'll go through Sunday, the 42nd annual Sparta Butterfest in Memorial Park. It'll kick off tomorrow at 5 o'clock with the carnival, inflatables, and food vendors. And then you have the Fest Tent Military Night with Larry's Drifters performing at 7 o'clock. Free admission to the grounds, $3 for the Fest Tent. 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
1: Showers and thunderstorms likely tonight, lows in the mid-60s, south winds 5 to 10, gusting to 25. Tomorrow, afternoon showers, thunderstorms likely, 78. Tomorrow night, a slight chance of showers, 55. Friday, sunny, 82. Saturday, a good chance of afternoon showers and thunderstorms, 83. Sunday, sunny, 74.
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0: Classic Rock, 94.5 TMB. There is REM and a 1987. I'm Jason Drew. So the World Cup gets underway tomorrow. And it does make sense to me when they call it football, because you primarily use your feet. So yes, I do think soccer deserves the name football. Football here in the States, the NFL, I don't think so much. But if we didn't call football football, what would we call football? I don't know. If you don't know that much about soccer, but want to make it seem like you do, here are some terms to throw around. Pitch. Pitch is the playing field. The give and go is a pass between teammates. The 18-yard box is the area in front of the goal where fouls can result in penalty kicks. And we can't forget nutmeg. Nutmeg is passing the ball between an opponent's legs.
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There's Peter Gabriel. It's Classic Rock, 94.5 TMB. We'll get to Billy Squier, Bachman Turner Overdrive, Rainbow on the way. Here's Steppenwolf.

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0: Classic Rock, 94.5 TMB. There's Bachman Turner Overdrive. I'm Jason Drew. The World Cup gets underway tomorrow. Are you excited? How much money would you spend for a ticket? Soccer promoters are somewhat shocked when they heard that almost 180,000 tickets for the tournament, which again kicks off tomorrow, are still available on FIFA's official resale site. Again, I don't know what they're going for, but I don't think I'd spend more than $20 on a ticket. For real. But again, I'm not that big of a soccer fan.
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6: Showers and thunderstorms likely tonight, lows in the mid-60s, south winds 5 to 10, gusting to 25. Tomorrow, afternoon showers, thunderstorms likely, 78. Tomorrow night, a slight chance of showers.

0: 55. Friday, sunny, 82. Saturday, a good chance of afternoon showers and thunderstorms, 83. Sunday, sunny, 74.
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0: Classic Rock, 94.5 TMB, one from Led Zeppelin. I'm Jason Drew. That's it for me on this Wednesday. I am out. Dylan's coming in next. You guys have a great night. We'll talk to you tomorrow.
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